0: You recognize that voice. That is none other than Alison Krauss and Union Station with the song The Lucky One. That was written by Robert Lee Castleman, and this track features the band's signature flawless acoustic blend that is anchored by Dan Tominski's driving rhythm guitar, Jerry Douglas's masterful dobro work, and all the fine music we heard. Before that, Emmylou Harris, Bury Me Beneath the Willow, and that's from the Orthophonic Joy. And the Orthophonic Joy is the 1927 Bristol Sessions Revisited, and it features recreations of the original Bristol Sessions recordings, and it's celebrating the impact of that the 1927 Sessions had on the country music industry.
1: And before that, you heard from Doc Watson with Greenville Trestle High, one of my personal favorites, from his 1986 Grammy-winning album called Riding the Midnight Train. And Ralph Stanley, too, going on back, and the Clinch Mountain Boys with This One Just Might Kill Me. And that's the studio version from the album Rolling on Rubber Wheels. And we started that set off with Del McCurry Band and I Wonder Where You Are Tonight. And that's from the project celebrating 50 years of Del McCurry, a career retrospective. Coming your way next, right here on Pick One, is Lester Flatt and Earl Scruggs.

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0: That would be Red Camel Collective, Night Coach out of Dallas. And that song was written by Dave Hall and Lois Redding. And Cody Schuller, When the Bonnets Were in Bloom. At 15, Cody began playing mandolin for legendary banjo master Raymond Fairchild. Wow. And before joining Pine Mountain Railroad in 2006 and led them to several highly successful albums, including Alone and Forever, followed up by Pickin', Praisin', and Singin', and the self-titled album Cody Schuller and Pine Mountain Railroad. All good CDs.
1: Miss those fellas. Wish they would come on back.
0: Exactly.
1: Going on back, you heard from Lou Reed, Terry Baucom, and Carolina, and I Call Your Name, and that's featured on the Rebel Records 35 Years of the Best in Bluegrass. And we started that set off with Lester Flatt and Earl Scruggs with Cabin and Caroline from Presenting Flatt and Scruggs in 1949. And that was recorded during their early historic sessions for Mercury and Columbia. And this track features the ultimate blueprint of first-generation bluegrass, Lester's warm signature lead vocals, and Earl's driving syncopated three-finger banjo style.
0: Love Lester and Earl.
1: Mm-hmm. Who don't?
0: That's right.
1: We need to tell you that you are listening to Pick One right here on Radio Bristol. I'm Linda Wright. I'm in the studio this morning with Tina Jones, and Larry Gourley had to be away this morning, but hopefully he's getting a little bit of rest. I'm really thinking he's working, as he always is, but we look for Larry to come back next week. So if you see him out, tell him how much you missed him on the show this week. Going to get back into some music right now, and if I can get my paper over here, we're going to do that with Dole Lawson and Quicksilver.

0: from a project that I have come to love so much. It's called Soul Condition, and that's Darren and Brooke Aldridge. And When He Beckons Me Home to Stay. And if you can get your hands on that, I believe you would enjoy it as well. And we also, in that set, heard from Doyle Lawson and Quicksilver, The Holy City. And that's from their acclaimed 2006 gospel album, I Heard the Angels Singing. And if you missed last week's show, I'm so sorry for you.
1: Exactly.
0: We had Tim Stafford and Doyle Lawson in the studio. And what a time we had. Just musical history and all of the things that, you know, you don't get to sit down and talk to people about every time you meet somebody. But it was a really great show. And you can go over and look at the archives here on Radio Bristol on WBCM and listen to that. But I really hope you will, because it was an extremely good interview.
1: It's almost like sitting in a family reunion, everybody reminiscing about everything they went through the years. And a lot of fun, a lot of things we learned that I didn't know already.
0: Oh, yeah, me too. And one of my favorite lines, he was deader than Hank Williams. First time I'd ever heard that, but it just was so good to get to talk to Doyle and Tim. And we hope to have them back sometime in the future. Doyle, of course, is going to be at the Blue Highway Fest coming up in October, so we hope to have him back before then. Well, let's go ahead, Miss Tina, and move through some more music. And this time, let's start that off with the Lonesome River Band.

0: That's Dell and Bradley. Will you visit me on Sundays with Steve Gulley, a voice that's deeply missed here in the bluegrass world. They do such a good job together. You'll find that from her acclaimed 2011 release, Somewhere South of Crazy, and that's courtesy of Compass Records. Daniel Grindstaff and the Uptown Troubadours, Angel's Dream is a song we heard, and Daniel began his professional music career at the age of 18, performing at the Opry in Nashville, Tennessee, with late bluegrass legends Jim and Jesse McReynolds. At the age of 21, Daniel was not only performing with McReynolds, but also being called upon to take the stage with the iconic Osborne Brothers. And I do believe he just recently done his Opry debut with Daniel Grindstaff and the Uptown Troubadour. So,
1: Sure did. Congratulations to Daniel.
0: Exactly.
1: And we started that set off with the Lonesome River Band with No Business Mountain. And since its formation decades ago, the Lonesome River Band continues its reputation as the most respected names in bluegrass. 5-time International Bluegrass Music Association Banjo Player of the Year and winner of the Steve Martin Prize for Excellence in Banjo and Bluegrass, Sammy Sheeler still leads the group that is constantly breaking new ground in acoustic music. More music on the way right now on Pick One with Dalton Harper.
2: Never been afraid of hard work.

0: That is a song that was written by Merle Haggard and the Red Bandana. And that's Laura Orshaw giving us that, along with the Slocum Ramblers. And Laura's been going through some cancer surgery recovery. And so if you would, just keep her in your thoughts and prayers. The Tennessee Bluegrass Band was before that. Edison's Bounce is the instrumental. And this track features the stellar lightning fast work of Tim Laughlin on mandolin, Jacob Sheffield on guitar, and Lincoln Hensley driving that rhythm on banjo.
1: And Dalton Harper started that set off with Hard, Hard Work. And that's from the pen of Rick Lang and comes to you from Billy Blue Records. Well, we did have the top of the hour here on WBCM, and we want to tell you how glad we are that you're along this morning. And Tina and I have really enjoyed what we've been doing so far and miss our sidekick, Larry. But don't worry, he'll be back with us hopefully next week. And it's just not the same in here, is it?
0: It's not. We don't have nobody to aggravate.
1: And put in the corner and yes, all that good stuff.
0: We'll have to make up for lost time.
1: There we go. Well, let's go ahead and go on back into some music. And again, need to turn my page. Let's do that with Russell Moore in The Third Time Out.

That's the fabulous Traveling McCurries with Let Her Go. The band does an incredible job of transforming this modern pop ballad into a driving, high-lonesome masterpiece, featuring Ronnie McCurry's signature mandolin chops and Jason Carter's soulful fiddle work. Before that, you heard from Mike Mitchell and I'll Take Virginia. That's from the 2026 Mountain Fever Records album called Love Songs, Torch, and Bluegrass. And we started everything off there with Russell Moore and New Cut Road. And the song, well, the group started rather back in May of 1991. Feeling old. These things happen. It sure does. Coming up next here on Pick One is Ferguson and Ferguson.

Said I want a job. He said, son, what can you do? I can line track.

0: Yes, that is Dolly Parton and the song Last Thing on My Mind. And that's from the album I Am a Pilgrim, Doc Watson at 100, which is a star-studded celebration honoring the deep, lasting influence of Doc Watson's flat picking and mountain storytelling legacy. The instrumental we heard came from Roland White and Friends, and it was titled 9-Pound Hammer, and that comes from the Project A, which is a tribute to the Kentucky Colonels. Started it off with Ferguson and Ferguson with Walking Boss. That comes from their 2015 album, Some Bridges. And yes, both Fergusons are named Gary. You have Gary Jean and Gary Allen, and they are unrelated, we have figured out. We got a lot more music up until 12, but right now, Miss Linda, I guess we need to tell them that's the bottom of the hour.
1: Yes, it actually is. It's getting close enough anyway. You are listening to Pick One right here on Radio Bristol. We're heard locally at 100.1 FM on the radio dial, and we are so glad to have you along this morning. Hope you will be able to stay with us. As Tina said, we are going to be with you right up until 12 and got lots of music left, so you be sure and stay tuned.

great gospel set wrapping up for us there with the group Echo Valley, and I Have Decided, and that's from their project Leave You Behind. And in that set, we also heard from Christy Cox and Learning to Walk with Him, and that comes to you on Billy Blue Records. Coming up next, we've got the Pole Ramblin' Boys.

And back to the mountains, and of course they are local fellas and playing quite a bit down toward the Gatlinburg way. Got more music for you here on Pick One, and this time it's from brand new Box of Matches.

0: Earl Taylor, Jim McCall, and the Stony Mountain Boys with Ain't Gonna Do It No More. And before that,
1: the Grascals is what we heard. Their title track, Bend in the River.
0: And we started that set off with Brand New Box of Matches, Sitting in the Shade. And that's written by Ryan Hardison and Elizabeth Sherman of the band Brand New Box of Matches down in Knoxville, Tennessee. Got a few more minutes left, so we're going to cram in all the music we can. Hit that button.

0: Okay, started this set off with Trey Hensley and Molly Tuttle, Going and Gone. And we just heard the Seldom Seen, Show Me the Way to Go Home. And it's time for us to go home.
1: Yes, ma'am. Gonna shuffle on home. Want to thank everybody for listening to Pick One this morning. We've had a ball. Hope you have too. And most importantly, we want you to come back and be with us next week. And we will say that you can listen to an encore presentation of Pick One on Tuesday night from 8 until 10. Be good. Have a good week. We'll look for you next time right here on Pick One.

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passing fellas while you're walking, and you're winking while you're talking. You're never winking my way. But if I see a blonde and I go, oh brother, there's the devil to pay. 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

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Up first, Clint Holly brings in stacks of vinyl LPs, new and classic for your listening pleasure. 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

friends and neighbors, this is Bill Smith, the old ranger, asking you to stop on by Wednesday, 1 o'clock, for the Crooked Road Radio Hour. You never know what might happen as we explore music along the crooked road. Come on, there's foolishness to be had.

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1: We are so happy to welcome the Americans.

Tell me why you like Roosevelt, we're no kin. 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Why you like Roosevelt, we're no kin. Well, Lord God Almighty was a poor man's friend in the year of 1945. A good president laid down and died. I knew how all of the poor people felt. They received a message, we had lost Roosevelt. In his lifetime was all indication. In Warm Springs, Georgia, he received salvation. Now listen, friend, don't you rush. Elizabeth Shumatov grabbed a brush. She dipped it in water and began to paint. Looked at the president, began to feel faint. She never painted a picture for him at night. Knew that the president didn't look right. The time of day was 12 o'clock. Tell me that Elizabeth had to stop. Great God Almighty, she started too late. That's why they call it the unfinished portrait. Well, a little bit later, about 1:30, had a cerebral hemorrhage and the world looked muddy. They called Atlanta Washington too, like zigzag lightning, the calls came through. Called long distance just to notify his wife. Dr. Bruin said he died at 3:35. Well, great God Almighty, won Nobel's to tone. Less

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That is why I like Roosevelt. Why I like Roosevelt. Lord God Almighty was a poor man's friend. When Roosevelt's administration, Congress assembled, it was the first

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Racial prejudice he tried to rule out, invited Negro leaders into the White House. He advocated for fair practice of labor. He

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And now he's done with his grief and his strife. But great God Almighty, he left his sweet wife. Had not been worried since she was a girl. After Roosevelt, what would become of the world? She notified her

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gonna snivel and I'm not gonna sob. 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

0: friends and neighbors, this is Bill Smith, the old ranger, asking you to stop on by Wednesday, 1 o'clock, for the Crooked Road Radio Hour. You never know what might happen as we explore music along the crooked road. Come on, there's foolishness to be had.
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0: the name of that now?
1: Hell Among the Earth.
0: Where in the world did you ever learn that one?
1: I've known that all my life. Some call it Hell Broke Loose in Georgia, and some call it Hell Broke Loose in the bar patch. It's got about three names.
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0: to have much creativity to be a hillbilly. 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
0: 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I want to shoot across.
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1: One,

A couple of years back, I come across a great and wasted friend of mine in the hallway of a recording studio. And while he was reciting some poetry to me that he'd written, I saw that he was about a step away from dying, and I couldn't help but wonder why. And the lines of this song occurred to me. I'm happy to say he's no longer wasted, and he's got him a good woman. And I'd like to dedicate this to John and June, who helped show me how to beat the devil. It was wintertime in Nashville, down on Music City Road, and I was looking for a place to get myself out of the cold, to warm the frozen feeling that was eating at my soul, keep the chilly wind off my guitar. My thirsty wanted whiskey, my hungry needed beans, but it'd been a month of payday since I'd heard that eagle scream. So with a stomach full of empty and a pocket full of dreams, I left my pride and stepped inside a bar. Actually, I guess you'd call it a tavern. Cigarette smoke to the ceiling and sawdust on the floor. Friendly shadows. I saw that there was just one old man sitting at the bar. And in the mirror I could see him checking me and my guitar. And he turned and said, "Come up here, boy, and show us what you are." I said, "I'm dry." And he bought me a beer. He nodded at my guitar and said, "It's a tough life, ain't it?" I just looked at him. He said, "You ain't making any money, are you?" I said, "You've been reading my mail." He just smiled and said, "Let me see that guitar. I got something you ought to hear." Then he laid it on me.

Cause the truth remains that no one wants to know. 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Back when failure had me locked out on the wrong side of the door. When no one stood behind me but my shadow on the floor. And lonesome was more than a state of mind. You see, the devil haunts a hungry man. If you don't want to join him, you gotta beat him. I ain't saying I beat the devil, but I drank his beer for nothing. Then I stole his song.

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1: You know, I think I have heard of that man. I heard he got run over by a train, mauled by a bear, maybe, hopefully. 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
1: Tom Taylor's colt from Candiac has made his marks in cowboy tracks, bucking down the best at Calgary. 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

This is a good one here. There's quite a bit of graphic violence in it. It's called If It Hadn't Been for Love.

0: All right. Now that we've got our hero in jail, we're going to keep him there.
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0: Friends and neighbors, this is Bill Smith, the old ranger, asking you to stop on by Wednesday, 1 o'clock, for the Crooked Road Radio Hour. You never know what might happen as we explore music along the crooked road. 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

somebody came a swinging. 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

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You never know what might happen as we explore music along the crooked road. 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

Who's on the floor? Doing just sits there in all of his glory on Monday morning, way over in the corner of the basement, going, But the old one went.

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I'd be so happy, things would be right, for you could take those lips of yours and kiss me.

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And don't be slow, hon, please hurry up. 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
0: Trivia.
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0: Trivia.
1: Trivia.
0: Trivia.
1: Trivia.
0: Trivia.
1: Trivia.
0: Trivia.
1: Sandwich.
0: Sandwich.
1: Woo. Ow. Ow. Welcome, everybody.
0: We're back.
1: We're back. That is loud clapping, and it won't stop.
0: We are back.
1: Can you make the clapping stop? Thank you.
0: There you go. We're going to take a bite out of
1: crime. Hey, Space Hog.
0: Today. And that is the theme for the day, crime. We should have done flooding.
1: We should have.
0: All this flooding everywhere.
1: I'm tired of the rain.
0: I'm so sick of the rain.
1: Yeah. You know what? Your shirt is a crime of fashion.
0: No, it's not.
1: Did you steal off in Neil Young's closet?
0: I wish, but pretty much. To say that this shirt is a crime in itself.
1: Are you serious?
0: Yeah.
1: I don't think
0: this
1: so.
0: This is the best shirt you've ever seen.
1: It has three stallions on it.
0: I've got a shirt that's black with three raw stallions. What's the band in White Stallion? And Bill and Ted?
1: Is it White or is it Black Stallion?
0: Black Stallion?
1: I think it's Black Stallion.
0: Black Stallions.
1: Which none of yours are, so.
0: They aren't. I got a White Stallion and two brown ones.
1: Yep.
0: All right, so we're here to talk about crime today and not about my fashion.
1: Not about your crime of fashion.
0: And appreciate you tuning in, folks. It's Trivia Sandwich, America's favorite sandwich.
1: Yeah.
0: So what's your, well, we'll get into it later. I don't want to get personal yet.
1: Know. I heard a story, though, a few weeks ago somewhere. I'm not going to say where I heard it from, about a crime of passion where someone hugged someone to death with their hands.
0: Really?
1: Mm-hmm.
0: Around their neck?
1: Yeah. Yeah, they gave them that final nice. Hug.
0: That is a true love language.
1: You want it. You really want it.
0: It's a love language. Mm-hmm. So let's jump on into it. We'll get some crime songs going.
1: Let's hit it.
0: I want to do this one. I'm kicking off with Gary Stewart.
1: Okay.
0: You like Gary Stewart?
1: Oh God,
0: I'm
1: a Stewart head.
0: This is Dragon Shackles. Wait.
1: Oh man, this sounds great. Dragon Shackles?
0: Oh, it's not plugged in. Oh. Of course. There we go. Hold up.
1: Dragon Shackles. Sorry.
0: Yep, this was on the Game of Thrones soundtrack.
1: Oh, I think I remember this when the Night King came over the wall. I think this is what was playing, right?
0: Is it going to work? Dude. Oh, my gosh. Oh, I see why.
1: I love
0: it. All right, let's do it again. Here's Dragon Shackles.
1: Just kidding, y'all.
0: Breathing Fire, Gary Stewart.
1: For all you Stewart heads.

0: Yay to us, because we got it to work.
1: Gary Stewart.
0: Gary Stewart.
1: Dragon Shackles. We're talking crime.
0: Crime. So he was.
1: It's a crime to love Gary Stewart.
0: Well, is it a crime to hate him?
1: It is a crime to hate him. Gary Stewart's the most underrated country singer.
0: You said that.
1: Ever. And it is Trivia Sandwich Day.
0: Yeah.
1: Everybody's favorite day.
0: Yay, everybody's favorite. Yours.
1: Did well you have fun at the WCYB 70th? It was hot.
0: It was very hot that
1: day.
0: Dude,
1: it was hot. I thought, I'm surprised that we made it up on that stage. Nobody passed out.
0: Yeah, I was there with Explore
1: Nobody
0: Bristol,
1: got sunstroke.
0: And we at least had our tent and some shade, so that was nice, but it was warm.
1: There were people performing in that heat.
0: There were. It was so hot. But hey, everybody got to see Dave Dirks.
1: Did
0: goodbye.
1: You get a Dave Dirk sticker?
0: I didn't. I didn't know they were giving out Dave Dirk stickers. I was busy manning my table.
1: It says Dave Dirks rains on everybody's parade.
0: Are you serious?
1: Yeah.
0: No, that
1: you
0: is
1: missed
0: the,
1: out.
0: That is the best sticker ever.
1: Yeah.
0: So
1: what do you want to talk about?
0: I went to adult prom on Saturday. That was fun for Bibb's downtown event.
1: Well, let's talk about crime.
0: What was a crime if you didn't go?
1: It was Yacht Rock.
0: It was Yacht Rock.
1: Whoops.
0: Oops, way to go, buddy. Let's talk about crime.
1: Miami Vice.
0: Do you like...
1: Yacht Rock and crime.
0: Yeah. Do you like Miami Vice?
1: No.
0: No?
1: Not really.
0: No.
1: Do you? I kind of like the style.
0: Do you like the suit jackets, like scrunched up, like pushed up on your arm?
1: Yeah, and I love...
0: Pastels?
1: I love pastels and neon colors.
0: You know, you have been rocking the Hoochie Mama shorts, so that's kind of like Miami...
1: Not really Miami Vice, more Miami like Vice. Miami Beach.
0: Well, still, but Miami Beach meets Miami Vice.
1: Miami. Let's do another song.
0: Let's do one.
1: You got any Miami Vice songs?
0: I don't.
1: Here's one called Shackles and Chains. This is Dan Reeder. Do you know who he is?
0: Oh, yeah. I'm his number one fan, too.
1: Oh, my God. It's a crime to not appreciate Dan Reeder. Here he
0: Lock
1: is.
0: Lock me up.

0: Yay!
1: Whee!
0: Hope everybody's still awake. I mean, hey.
1: Dan Reeder for the win.
0: Yay.
1: It's crime.
0: Yeah, it is.
1: And we're
0: crime.
1: Talking.
0: Crime?
1: Whoops. We're I talking mean... shackles and chains. Do you want to pick one since you're complaining so much?
0: I mean, it's cool.
1: Hey, we got to do a... I got us scheduled for Rhythm and Roots for emceeing the State Street stage Friday night. We're going to do the 25th anniversary jam.
0: Are we?
1: And then we're going to do War and Treaty.
0: Are we?
1: Yeah.
0: Oh.
1: So we got to come up with some stuff to do on stage. And okay. It's not a, and not a dance.
0: Not a dance?
1: No, I was thinking we could do some trivia or something.
0: Oh. Okay, let's do some trivia.
1: I would like, do you guys have a, does Explore Bristol have a t-shirt gun cannon?
0: Yeah, we have several t-shirt cannons.
1: I mean,
0: we
1: you're just, a tourism entity, you should.
0: Yes, every tourism entity has t-shirt cannons.
1: That's one of the foundational things that make you a real explore wherever.
0: I don't
1: you
0: think
1: have
0: so.
1: A t-shirt cannon.
0: I think you're
1: cannon.
0: Thinking more of a sporting event, not a tourism event.
1: Well, I want
0: but
1: a
0: no,
1: shirt cannon.
0: We're low on our shirt cannons right now.
1: Okay.
0: Uh-huh. So what's your idea?
1: We can do some trivia on stage, give away some stuff.
0: Oh, okay.
1: Bring a bunch of your beavers and things like that.
0: Yeah, I'm just going to throw my beaver off the stage.
1: Yeah. I think your phone is on.
0: I think my phone is on, too.
1: Would you turn it off, please?
0: Would you turn your phone off? I'll turn it down.
1: So let's keep on rolling. I'll pick a song that you put in here.
0: Okay. I still want Steely Dan's Dirty Work because crime is dirty work.
1: All right.
0: I'm not going to get it, am I?
1: Dude. Some dirty work that's been going down around town.
0: Oh, what's that?
1: Yesterday I was at Five Guys and...
0: Wait, Five Guys?
1: What?
0: Downtown?
1: The burger place.
0: Not downtown Bristol.
1: No, over at the mall thing.
0: At the Pinnacle?
1: Yeah, whatever it is.
0: The mall thing? Dude. Go ahead, Pinnacle.
1: Five Guys.
0: Mm-hmm.
1: It's a burger place.
0: I know. I love Five Guys.
1: So this is just a sign of the times.
0: Uh-huh.
1: This is kind of sad, honestly.
0: Oh.
1: It's a sign of the times and what's coming.
0: What's coming?
1: I was sitting in Five Guys last night.
0: Mm-hmm.
1: 9 o'clock.
0: You were sitting in Five Guys.
1: Eating by myself.
0: Alone.
1: Just lonely. Eating my
0: Five
1: burger,
0: guys.
1: Crying. And I had wet fries. They were greasy. They were not crispy.
0: Oh, but their fries
1: and
0: are usually so good.
1: I know. I almost returned them.
0: You can't return
1: I was
0: them
1: sitting,
0: if you're crying.
1: While I was sitting there, three people came in and tried to hustle Five Guys out of burgers.
0: How?
1: Because they would come in and say that DoorDash, is that what it's called?
0: Yeah.
1: DoorDash, like, didn't bring them the right thing or something, but, like, all the workers at Five Guys knew what was up. But I was like, dude, this is crazy. It happened three times while I was sitting there, and I'm just like, I think things are bad right now.
0: Yeah, you think?
1: Well, you know what I mean? It's like, it's this undercurrent, but, like, for that to happen three times in 30 minutes in an empty restaurant, I'm like, something's up here.
0: I'm surprised you noticed it through the tears.
1: Dirty work. Steely Dan.

0: love me some Steely Dan.
1: Dirty Vec.
0: Dirty Vec. I like to do Dirty Vec.
1: Yeah. You know, Five Guys, if you're listening, I'm returning my fries today.
0: Oh, no.
1: That was the biggest ripoff. $5.
0: Like I said, I think
1: they were wet.
0: But you were crying, so did
1: with
0: you
1: with grease.
0: I don't know, maybe tears. Tears of sadness. And then you got them extra salty.
1: I love a Five Guys burger, though.
0: I do like Five Guys.
1: Did you know that we should do a show about burgers?
0: Okay.
1: We've done a hot dog show,
0: yeah.
1: Let's do burgers next week.
0: Yeah, we've had a show about some wingers. Let's do one about the burgers.
1: Did you know that In-N-Out is in Nashville now?
0: Is it?
1: I think it's going to be making its way to East Tennessee.
0: Have
1: you had In-N-Out?
0: I have.
1: In-N-Out's banging.
0: I have. A friend took me when I was in California.
1: We can save this for the burger talk.
0: Yeah, let's not do this now. We're doing crime.
1: Crime.
0: Mm-hmm. Crime. Do you like true crime stuff?
1: I've never heard of it.
0: Oh, my God. Do you like true crime stuff?
1: What is it?
0: I'm not doing this with you today. Are you acting like you're five? There's about to be a true crime up in here if you ask me that again.
1: You know,
0: you're not into true
1: crime. It depends. It just depends on what. I think there's sometimes like the serial killer stuff is crazy and I don't like it. The people hustling in like, I think going against the system.
0: Mm-hmm.
1: Yeah. I'm into that.
0: I'm into that crime. I'm into good crime.
1: Yeah, that kind of crime.
0: I'm into good trouble.
1: Yeah, yeah.
0: Mm-hmm. I like good trouble.
1: Like, I can't think of any examples. Can you?
0: Good trouble?
1: For true crime, that's like cool where you're like, damn, they hustled.
0: Oh, I don't know. I mean, talking about body count, just the
1: Robin Hood sort of deal.
0: Oh, Robin
1: you know
0: Hood
1: what I'm
0: stuff's
1: saying?
0: Cool, yeah, but that didn't happen anymore. People ain't doing Robin Hood stuff anymore.
1: I think it does, but I'm not going to say it on air.
0: Oh, really?
1: Let's keep on going.
0: Let's keep rolling with some more crime.
1: You got a song? I got a song.
0: You got a song?
1: Speaking
0: I got a
1: of
0: song.
1: Serial killers, did you see that in Philly? They may have just busted like the most murderous serial killer in three decades or something like
0: More
1: that.
0: More than like the Green River Killer?
1: I don't know
0: More
1: who that
0: him?
1: Is, but
0: Gary Ridgway?
1: I don't know. It's not my forte. No. But they just found a guy who potentially has killed like, you know, 30 plus people.
0: Oh, that's some crime.
1: Yeah, so let's play Psycho Killer from Talking Heads.
0: That's some crime. Yeah.

0: Psycho Killer.
1: Psycho Killer.
2: Yeah.
0: Talking Heads, David Byrne doing his thing.
2: I love the Talking Heads.
0: Speaking in multiple languages. Do you?
2: Speak in multiple languages? See.
0: So, what kind of crimes do you like? If we're talking about crimes, you said you like true crime?
2: Oh, like I listen to a lot of podcasts, like true crime podcasts.
0: Like what?
2: Last Podcast on the Left is one of my favorite ones.
0: What's that?
2: It's just these three guys that talk about true crime.
0: Oh, cool.
2: They're funny. They remind me of...
0: Is it like heist crime?
2: Not heist. It's all kinds. I mean, some of it is mostly serial killers, true crime of that nature.
0: When's the last
2: stuff.
0: Thing you stole something?
2: I don't think I've stolen anything.
0: Really?
2: Besides hearts. yeah, I haven't stolen anything.
0: Good. Good for you.
2: Like, what's the last thing you've stolen?
0: I don't steal. I don't steal.
2: Maybe napkins? Does it count to get extra napkins at, like, a restaurant?
0: Oh, yeah, or sauces. Yeah. Extra sauces.
2: I've done that.
0: You get extra Chick-fil-A sauce and pocket that and bring it home.
2: Try to. I can't, though. They keep that stuff locked away, right? I don't know. I don't go to Chick-fil-A, so.
0: You don't? Oh, no.
2: Not very often.
0: Yeah. Here's Supertramp.
2: All right.
0: This is Crime of the Century with our theme today, which is crime.
2: And super tramp.
0: We hope
2: Yay.
0: You're having a great day out there thinking about crime.
2: I know it's supposed to be nice today, no rain. What?
0: Wrong song.
2: Aw, that was getting real fun.

By request, we're going to Crystal Castles from Crime Wave because Holly was complaining about the tempo of that song. Here it is.

0: more like it.
1: And that was a song.
0: Are we ready to play our first game?
1: This dial's driving me crazy. Somebody turned it further than it's supposed to be.
0: Oh, no.
1: So now when I turn the volume up, it doesn't go to where it needs to be.
0: Oh, no.
1: Yeah, let's do it. It's 11:30. We may as well.
0: Yeah, it's time.
1: Hold on a second.
0: It's time.
1: That song, by the way, was Crystal Castles, and it was called Crime Wave.
0: Crime Wave?
1: Crime Wave. Like all the people who were defiling the infinity pool.
0: Oh, no. That's such a crime. Oh, no. The infinity pool.
1: All right. Let's see here. I've got a tune.
0: Do you?
1: So it's my turn. We're doing Mystery Me, right?
0: I have to answer these questions or answer the theme. Guess the theme.
2: Hello? Where's the beat?
0: But you can beat me.
1: What?
0: People can beat me.
1: Was that your explanation of this?
0: Yes. So here
1: so
0: it is.
1: So I've been told.
0: We've got four songs, and in these four songs is a deeper theme to our main theme. And you can call in and try to beat me, and if you do, you win a prize.
1: The phone number is 276-285-3667. That's 276-285-3667. I've been told that when we do these games,
0: yeah,
1: we need to have like a concise explanation and do it similar every single time.
0: But we do.
1: No, we don't.
0: It's the same thing every time.
1: It never makes any sense.
0: How does it not make sense? You play four songs, or either one of us play four songs, then you have to find the deeper meaning.
1: Okay.
0: How's that hard?
1: The deeper meaning. What does it really mean?
0: What's the deeper meaning? Let's get deep.
1: Let's go. Here's the first song, so I'm up. Uh-huh. And folks, if you think you know what the answer is, give us a call. Of course, it is related to crime, the word of the day. And we'll start here with... I feel like I'm missing... a few songs here.
0: So what we're doing is...
1: All right, we'll start with Hank Williams Jr.
0: Okay.
1: Holly's favorite. This is Knoxville Courthouse Blues. Oh,
0: thank you.

0: Okay.
1: Sexily.
0: Sexily turning.
1: Sexily turning.
0: I know.
1: I don't know that sexily is in any other song.
0: I don't think so, but I don't think.
1: Sexily. Who puts that in a song?
0: I don't know, but I'm going to put it in my vocab now. It's going to be part of my vocab, my vernacular.
1: That's the first song. Do you know what it is?
0: No, I don't. That was Hank Williams Jr. with, what was it, Knoxville?
1: Courthouse Blues.
0: Courthouse Blues. No, I don't know what it is. Oh, I have a guess maybe, but I don't want
1: to. So, folks, if you would like to play, you can win. I've got a brand new Radio Bristol t-shirt that I'm willing to part with.
0: Ooh, it's so cool, too.
1: And you can get one of those, and you can get an Explore Bristol piece of merch.
0: That sounds awesome. You can get a Explore Bristol little beaver keychain. How about that?
1: Yeah, because no one has claimed one yet.
0: No one has claimed one yet.
1: 276-285-3667. Get yourself a t-shirt and a beaver.
0: Yep.
1: And we'll go to our next song.
0: Next song, Hit Me, which is a crime.
1: I keep adding it, and then it doesn't show up.
0: Maybe
1: let's try this.
0: It's because your phone doesn't like the song.
1: All right, this is called Daytime Television, Rich Russell.
0: Ooh.

0: us a little short and sweet taste of that one.
1: Yeah, thank you.
0: That was called Daytime Television.
1: Daytime Television, and then Knoxville
0: Courthouse.
1: Courthouse Blues.
0: From Hank
1: Courthouse
0: Williams.
1: Television. Oh, I think I know what it is. I think I know what it is. I think I know what it is. Can I guess?
0: Wait, hold on a second. Let me see what else I've got here. I only have one more, so you can make your guess.
1: Is it Judge Judy?
0: Ding, ding, ding, ding, ding. Give her a round of applause. She got it. Nice one.
1: Got me.
0: All right, so we yet again did not get a phoner.
1: Yeah,
0: no one won the merch that we're just begging to give away.
1: But I did. Do I get that T-shirt?
0: No way.
1: And that beaver?
0: All right, we're I got a song from Tyler the Creator. It's called Judge Judy.
1: Ow, ow!
0: We'll play that.
1: I love Tyler the Creator.
0: I can't believe you got it.
1: Really?
0: I mean, there's a lot of judges on air.

0: Nobody clapped on that one, though. Oh, Steely Dan again.
1: Let's give it a round of applause. That song rules. That's a Mighty Quinn cover.
0: Yeah, that was good.
1: Doing a,
0: I like that cover.
1: Isn't that awesome?
0: Yeah, I like
1: love
0: it,
1: that too.
0: I kind of like it better than the
1: It's way
0: Bob
1: better.
0: Dylan.
1: It's so cool. Yeah. The Mighty Quinn from Hopeton Lewis. And before that was Judge Judy.
0: Judge Judy from Tyler the Creator.
1: And Holly got it.
0: I did get it, y'all.
1: I was impressed. Usually it takes a few more songs for you.
0: It usually does, but I'm on it today. Because I had right, two cups of coffee.
1: We got a rapid fire coming up.
0: Yep.
1: Let's hit it. It is Whiz Whiz Rapid Fire.
0: Rapid Fire. So you have to answer these questions pretty fast. Are you ready, my friend?
1: Yep.
0: All right. Who is the chief of police on The Simpsons?
1: Chief Wilm starts with a W.
0: Wiggum.
1: Wiggum.
0: Okay. What serial killer dressed as a clown?
1: Gacy.
0: Where did Ted Bundy work at one point?
1: Are these going to be all my serial killer
0: questions? I don't know. Maybe. Answer the question.
1: Where did he work? The IRS.
0: Suicide hotline.
1: Oh, my God.
0: Can you imagine?
1: Wow.
0: Hey, I'm feeling bad. Ted Bundy's going to help you out. Okay. What prison was famous for being escape-proof?
1: Alcatraz.
0: Which famous gangster was sent to prison in 1931 for tax evasion?
1: Al Capone.
0: First used in 1987, what biological evidence revolutionized modern forensics?
1: DNA testing. Yes.
0: What was the 1966 book by Truman Capote called?
1: Oh, In Cold Blood.
0: Very good. And 2020, this Netflix documentary took the world by storm.
1: In 2020?
0: Mm-hmm.
1: Tiger Boy.
0: King Tiger Boy. Only Murders in the Building with Steve Martin and Martin Short takes place in this building called the...
1: Dirty Broughton Scoundrels.
0: No, a TV show called Only Murders in the Building with Steve Martin and Martin Short takes place in the building called the...
1: Dirty Rotten Scoundrels.
0: The Arconia.
1: Have you seen that movie?
0: Yes, I have.
1: I love it.
0: And what was known as the Trial of the Century?
1: OJ.
0: Yep, you got them all.
1: Wow,
0: you did. Well,
1: swept it up. Where's the sweep noise?
0: That's helicopter. Get out of here.
1: That'll sweep it up.
0: Yeah, get out of here.
1: All right, thank you. Let's give me a round of applause.
0: Yay, I'm so proud
1: Those
0: of you.
1: Those were good ones.
0: You usually do terrible.
1: All right, that was Rapid Fire Whiz Wit. Yeah. We're just rolling along here.
0: Are we going to get personal?
1: Yeah,
0: let's get personal.
1: We're just going from one to the next.
0: Yeah.
1: All right, hold on.
0: Let's get personal. It just takes you forever to get personal. It takes you a while to open up.
1: Personal.
0: Mm-hmm. Let's hear it, James.

0: Yeah.
1: Okay, since it's all about crime, have you ever committed a crime? And if you want, I'll go first.
2: I'll go first. Dude, I've committed so many crimes.
1: So many crimes.
2: I really have. I'm okay to say that, too. None of them were
1: none of them are bad.
2: Like, none of them were like against like personal people stuff.
1: We don't hurt. We've committed crimes together.
2: We have. We can't talk about that, though.
1: We can't talk about our crime syndicate.
2: What crime would you like to talk about?
1: I can't talk about that one. But just that I've committed a crime. Speeding. That's crime.
2: Speeding?
1: I've committed.
2: Get out of here.
1: Yeah.
2: Speeding.
1: I had a weapon in my car in college and got in trouble.
2: You got caught for it?
1: For an ASP.
2: Was it one of those club things?
1: It was an ASP, yeah. And apparently it was like I had night classes.
2: Yeah.
1: And my dad gave it to me to put in my car. And then when I had gotten pulled over, the police man saw that and was like, oh, no. That is a hidden weapon. I was like, oh, this little thing?
2: I had to go to teen court.
1: Teen court.
2: Yeah, when I was 14, I think.
1: Oh, no.
2: And I went to teen court for stealing a sweatshirt.
1: You stole a sweatshirt?
2: From JCPenney's.
1: From JCPenney's.
2: Uh-huh.
1: And you had to go to teen court.
2: I did. Criminal. And
1: were you like, oh, man, I just had to have this duckhead sweatshirt.
2: In teen court, you have, it's all run by teens. There's a teen judge. And there's teen attorneys, and there's a teen.
1: This is made up.
2: No, I'm dead serious.
1: Fever dream.
2: Dead serious. There's a teen jury.
1: Wait, do they?
2: I knew one of the kids on the jury, and so while they're doing the thing,
1: wait, is the jury pool from your school?
2: No, this is it's the whole county.
1: That's so weird.
2: And so I knew a kid in my jury. They did the whole deal. I said like, hey, yeah, this happened, blah, blah, blah. I guess they didn't have attorneys. It was just a judge and the jury.
1: Oh, my God.
2: And hold on. And so I finished my thing, explained the situation.

0: Way to go. We got really personal. JC Penney.
1: And we got pulled over in front of my house the other day. Speaking of crimes, Ash was driving and got pulled over. She got profiled because
0: why?
1: Her van looks so sketchy.
0: Is it?
1: And it was driving down my street, and a police officer pulled us over without
0: anything.
1: Didn't have anything.
0: No probable
1: cause. And knew
0: cause.
1: It, and was just pulled us over to check. And next thing you know, he's like, "You guys can go."
0: It was good. Well, I have opinions on that. I'll just
1: I do
0: give
1: too.
0: It to myself. That's crazy.
1: Mm-hmm.
0: I want to be a court reporter for teen court.
1: They should have a show, Teen Court, for daytime television.
0: Oh my God, did you see Jessica's hair at Teen
1: Wouldn't
0: Court?
1: It be awesome? But Teen Court is, I like the idea of it. It's cool. It really, it makes kids think about ethical, moral stuff and consequences. And honestly, I think it was effective.
0: Oh, you never stole a sweatshirt again from JCPenney's now, did you?
1: All right. What else you want to do?
0: Let's hit another song,
1: I guess.
0: Friend.
1: Do we have any?
0: I don't know.
1: I've got Chains of Love.
0: No.
1: Or Copperhead Road.
0: Let's go with Steve Earle.
1: All right.
0: Although I like Sleigh Bells real.

0: We have a request. I can't believe it.
1: We're cutting Steve Earle.
0: Sorry, Stevie.
1: We got a request.
0: Sorry, Stevie, baby.
1: Let's give him a hand.
0: Yay, that was good, Steve Earle, but we're getting ready for a real
1: Your
0: smooth.
1: Steve Earle impersonation is spot on.
0: It is spot on. I bet you thought Steve Earle was here.
1: All right, by request, we'll close out the show with a little MJ.
0: Yep, some smooth and criminal.
1: Some smooth criminal. Let's hear it from Space Hawk.
0: Thanks,
1: Let's
0: Space
1: give
0: Hawk.
1: Our listeners a round of applause.
0: Yeah, thank you, listeners.
1: We appreciate you listening to America's favorite sandwich. Trivia sandwich.
0: Yeah.
1: We'll be back next week talking about burgers.
0: Burgers. Yay. Are you ready for smooth criminal? Oh, I'm going to dance out of here.

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All submission details are at arcd.org for the second annual Love for the Land Songwriter Contest.

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2: Good afternoon, friends and neighbors, and welcome to the Crooked Road Radio Hour. I'm your host, the Old Ranger, Bill Smith, and we're coming to you from high atop the birthplace of Country Music Museum right here in Bristol, Virginia. Well, we started out today's show with the Holy Modal Rounders, and you young folk might never have heard of them. They were a jug band, back in the 60s, early 70s, and that's dedicated to my mentor and dear friend, Roddy Moore, up there in Ferrum, Virginia. I'm going to also talk a little bit about one of the greats in bluegrass we lost this week, and that was Alan Mills. When we were getting the Crooked Road going, that's 20 years ago now, Alan took me under his wing and basically opened up a lot of doors for me when we were getting it going. I was from over here in Big Stone Gap and not a native, and I'd stop by his house, maybe have a little friendliness, and he would tell me stories, but he also enabled me to make contacts over there that I treasured. Well, folks, we're going to get going. This is going to be a little different show. Today is going to be an extended cut show. I'm going to play stuff that I, frankly, just love, and they'll be long. They'll let the musicians develop the song to its full extent, and we're going to get going with Joni Mitchell and Woodstock.

Friends and neighbors, we followed Woodstock with Black Magic Woman, and that's Santana. And Gypsy Queen, I believe, did the vocal on it. From there, we went to Poco and Kind Woman. These are all old favorites of mine. In fact, we did Black Magic Woman in one of the bands I was in. There's all kinds of this music that is, a lot of it's very old compared to what goes on today. But it's the music, frankly, that I grew up with. We're going to go on now with a cut that I probably love more than any other, and that is White Bird by It's a Beautiful Day.

Yes, friends and neighbors, this is the Crooked Road Radio Hour, and I am your host, the Old Ranger, Bill Smith. And we're coming to you from high atop the birthplace of Country Music Museum, doing an extended plays show today on the Crooked Road Radio Hour. Well, after Whitebird, and a little story about Whitebird. They were a San Francisco band in the 60s, and David LaFlame and Linda LaFlame and Patty Santos were some of the core members of the band originally. But it was an introduction of electric fiddle into the music of the time. And again, this is the 60s. Not all, you know, you look at people playing today, and they've got a whole rack in front of them. That wasn't how it was back then. I tell you, we had very few effects. But Whitebird is, I used it to open a version of Hair that I did a sound design for at the University of Montana. And I've loved that song for half a century. Went from there to another one of my just all-time favorites, and that's Loggins and Messina and Angry Eyes. I saw Kenny Loggins, and this was at, he was out alone in Lake Tahoe. And this is how long ago that was. I tipped the maitre d' five whole dollars and got to sit almost at the stage. We were working ski areas in the area, and I think he knew we weren't your basic casino folks. We were locals, and I don't know what it would have cost somebody else, but I know $5 for me and my wife was pretty darn good. Anyway, we went from there to another of my just favorite artists, and that's Daryl Scott, and Helen of Troy, Pennsylvania. That's off of Live at the Station Inn. And for those of you who've never been to Nashville, the Station Inn is basically Mecca along with the Ryman. Going forward, we're gonna another, and this goes way back for me. Dan Fogelberg, who frankly, as a singer, I just loved. And this is one of his real hits, Same Old Lang Syne. And then we're going to play for you something for those of us who've been around these hills for a long time. And that's a little Goose Creek Symphony and guitars and fiddles playing. There we go. Let's get on it. This is Same Old Lang Syne, Daniel Fogelberg.

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A brand new release right there. That was Olivia Ellen Lloyd with Jealousy. Hey, Jealousy. And y'all are tuned in to Folk Yeah here on Radio Bristol. I'm y'all's host, Ella Patrick. Pleased and full of gratitude to be here in the studio with y'all this afternoon. Man, a lot of good music is being put out. That one you just listened to was put out, I believe, just last week on August 14th. So many great songwriters out there putting out great music. So I want to be sure and play y'all some new releases. Also, I want to talk about there's a songwriting contest that is occurring. And the deadline for it is the end of this month. So more details on that. And I'm going to try to encourage and inspire songwriters out there listening to maybe submit a song to the contest. You never know. You can always try your hand at it. This is another new release from Meals. It's called Lonely USA, and you are listening to Folk Yeah right here on Radio Bristol.

Alrighty, that was a set of some new music there. You heard number one from Tom Sawyer, based over in North Carolina, in Charlotte by way of Elkin, North Carolina. Wonderful, wonderful band. Sometimes you can catch them at the casino here in Bristol, and they're just great. Before that, y'all heard Look at What the Cat Drug In. That was Ray Wiley Hubbard from his new album, Real to Real for Real. And y'all should go and check it out if you haven't. I'm a huge fan of Ray Wiley Hubbard. You have to be. And before that, we started off with Meals. That was Lonely USA. And Meals is an amazing songwriter from out of Northern California, very inspired by Appalachian music and country music, and has just been tearing it up, touring nationally. And yeah, if you haven't listened to Meals, you should. M-E-E-L-S. And again, y'all are listening to Folk, yeah, here on Radio Bristol. Very glad to be here live in the studio with y'all. I was gone for about a month, so glad to be back. One of the things I want to talk to y'all about this week is there's a songwriting contest. You may have heard Chris's promotional things about it. The Appalachian, it's called Love for the Land Songwriting Contest. So the Appalachian Resource Conservation and Development Council, that's ARCD, is partnering with Radio Bristol for their second annual Love for the Land Songwriter Contest. So it's calling all people that are inspired by the land, water, farms, wildlife, and breathtaking beauty of the mountains of East Tennessee and adjacent regions to submit their songs. You will submit two original recordings along with the artist statement and I believe a video by August 30th for a chance to win cash prizes. 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Plus, you'll get to perform at a very special performance that will take place in November at the Historic Capitol Theater in Irwin, Tennessee. 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You are going to send an email to Emily at acercd.org by August 30th. I'm going to try to write a couple songs for it. We'll see. I got one down, one to go. And why not? It's just a good thing to get you writing and put your music out there. But it seems like it's going to be a really cool thing. And so themes are of environmental protection, rivers, farmland, wildlife, conservation, trees, water, and folk arts. Oh yeah, and they put this on there, and it should already be known. None of the songs can utilize AI in the process of writing them. So just know that. No AI should have been used during the composition of the song. But in lieu of that competition, I figured I'd play y'all some songs maybe about mountains and conservation and get the wheels turning and grinding. This is a really great song that was just recently put out by Bristol musician Jamie Collins, and I believe it was written, maybe co-written, by Mason Patrick Winfrey, and it is really good. I've been listening to it over and over, and it's called Hanging In, Hanging Out, and Hanging On. So check it out.

Mighty. That was Michael Hurley with Blue Mountain. Before that, y'all heard Townes Van Zandt with Blue Ridge Mountains and Jamie Collins with Hanging In, Hanging Out, and Hanging On. And y'all might have noticed a theme in that set, all songs about our beautiful Blue Ridge Mountains. And I'm playing them to encourage y'all. Might be songwriters listening, might be people that never wrote a song that have the urge, that feel that creative impulse inside of them that they want to create songs. But Radio Bristol is partnering with the Appalachian Resource Conservation and Development Council to help announce their second annual Love for the Land Songwriter Contest. So if you feel that you're inspired by the land, the water, the farms, wildlife, and breathtaking beauty of the mountains of East Tennessee and surrounding areas, maybe you should submit your song. You got to submit two original recordings with an artist statement by August 30th. And there's a chance to win, I think it's $350 in cash and prizes from Campbell's Morel Music and Radio Bristol. Plus, you will get to perform your songs at a very special performance this November at the Historical Capitol Theater in Irwin, Tennessee. So y'all get to writing and share your songs. 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And I just want to tell y'all, you know, we have all these parameters in our brain over when and how we can create, you know, oh, I'm too old to try something new, or oh, I'm not good enough at doing this thing to create it. No, just create and you'll be surprised what you can create and what you can do. I always try to encourage other people to create because it changes the way that we see our lives and it changes our connection to places and to really having that emotional connection to our surroundings, to our community, to each other. So if you've ever thought about writing a song, you know, you might not win. You know, I've never won nothing like that. But you might write something new. You might feel something new. You might experience a part of yourself that you didn't know that you had. So again, if y'all feel like it, please go ahead and go on over to www.arcd.org and submit those songs for the Love for the Land Songwriting Contest. It's going to be a really cool thing. I think it's a really wonderful theme. So many ways you could go with that, talking about our beautiful, beautiful mountains that we get to live in and are wonderful. Alrighty, I got more music coming for y'all, so thank you for listening to me. I appreciate it. Here is one from Corb Lund. I just found him recently, and I believe he's from up in Canada, Saskatchewan, but this is No Roads Here.

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You caused me to leave old Kingsport town with a high sheriff on my trail. High sheriff on my trail, boys. High sheriff on my trail. 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

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When I'm out in the wind, babe, when I'm out in the wind. 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

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Who's

That right there was Avie Lee Parton, Dolly Parton's Mama. That was The Wedding Bells off of Smoky Mountain Mama. It's re-released by Opar Records earlier this year. And it's really, really beautiful. I love it so much. I love her voice. Before that, y'all heard Bob Dylan with Kingsport Town. And we started out with Corb Lund. That was No Roads Here. And I should have remembered, he is from Alberta. He's got a band called the Hurtin' Albertans. And I just stumbled onto his music. I don't know how I'm so late to the game with Corb Lund, but he is really, really good. Great folk singer-songwriter from up in Canada. We're already almost out of time, and I hate that so much. I could just sit here and play all music all day. I hope you've enjoyed it. Some of our other things coming up here at the museum, let's see. Oh, let's talk about this Saturday, August 18th, is the monthly museum volunteer orientation. It's from 10 a.m. until noon. And so if you would like to, we would love for you to come and join our amazing team of volunteers here at Birthplace of Country Music Museum. If you happen to have a passion for country music, Bristol's musical legacy, and you enjoy helping others, our museum volunteer program may be a perfect fit for you. So come on out to the orientation. It's going to be this Saturday from 10 a.m. until noon. That's August 18th. For more information, you can, of course, go to www.birthplaceofcountrymusic.org. And if you're interested in attending, you can call 423-573-1927, or you can send a little email there to volunteercoordinator@birthplaceofcountrymusic.org. Our volunteers here at the museum are what makes this place happen. We're so thankful for them, and they do an incredible job. And there's lots of fun opportunities, you know, for seeing live music, for being part of all different types of programs if you become a volunteer. So just want to encourage folks, if you feel like it, please come and volunteer. We would love it. All right. I'm going to play y'all a little bit more music. Thank y'all for listening to me. I really appreciate it. And I'm so thankful to just get to play music for people. It's a cool thing. I love it so much. I want to give a shout out to Hollerbound Management for reaching out to me about this next artist, and that is Conrad Moore. He's a really great artist from down in Georgia. And just want to say, too, if y'all have music you want me to hear, you have your own music, your friend's music, feel free to reach out to me. I'm on Instagram at Folk Yeah Radio. Send me a DM, slide into the DMs, and I promise I will listen to your music. If I don't get back instantly, I pre-apologize, but I love listening to new music and super thankful for people that listen to this program and send me their music and music that they love. I'm also going to play y'all one from Jake Vadland. It's called Be Good Stewards. It's off of his brand new record called This Is Jake Vadland. Super talented singer-songwriter, again, from up in Canada. Really influenced by the Carter family. He has a great version of Wildwood Flower on that record. I encourage y'all to check it out. And I'm also going to get y'all some Murphy Campbell, who's from over in Western North Carolina. And thank y'all for listening. Of course, Bob and Bailey George and the Honky Tonk Hit Parade is headed y'all's way next. So do not change your dial. Hope you have a great afternoon and great rest of your week. This is Conrad Moore with Save the Southland.

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It's about 10 seconds before 3 o'clock here in the birthplace of country music. You've been listening to Folk Yeah with Ella Patrick. And now it's time for 2 hours of classic country and vintage bluegrass coming for you on the Honky Tonk Hip Parade in 3, 2, 1.

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You've got it tuned in to the Honky Tonk Hip Rate with me, Bob and Bailey George, broadcasting at 100.1 FM on your radio dial and worldwide on the Radio Bristol app. We're playing classic country and vintage bluegrass from its golden era of the 1940s, 1950s, and early to mid-1960s. On up until 5 o'clock, got a wagon load of good stuff. I figured we start off a show with some bluegrass today. And

Here's the father of bluegrass himself, Bill Monroe and the Bluegrass Boys. One of their big classics, Goodbye, Old Pal. Three fiddles, a lot of Bill Monroe and that good, high, lonesome sound here on Radio Bristol 100.1 FM.

Oh, don't that sound good on a Wednesday afternoon out in the mountains? That's the Osborne Brothers, Bobby and Sonny, along with Red Allen on MGM Records from the late 1950s, and a tune from the pen of legendary songwriter Arthur Q. Smith, Wild Mountain Honey. Good to hear that this afternoon. And before that, we started off with the father of bluegrass, Bill Monroe, and the Bluegrass Boys doing an old-time Jimmy Rogers tune, Goodbye, Old Pal. Three fiddles and that good old high lonesome sound. Well, we're starting off in fine form today here on the Honky Tonk Hip Parade. Howdy, howdy, howdy, everybody everywhere. Whether you're listening halfway around the world or halfway around the block, we're so delighted that you can come along and join us as we're playing good classic country and vintage bluegrass from its golden era of the 1940s, 1950s, and early to mid-1960s. My name is Bob and Bailey George, and I'm so happy to be here with you. So let's get on some more of that good music. Here's a big record from Red Foley from 1950. Let's take a trip down Chattanooga way and get our shoe shined with that Chattanooga shoe shine boy, Red Foley, here on the Honky Tonk Hip Parade, WBCM LP, and worldwide on the Radio Bristol app.

pops a boogie woogie rag, the Chattanooga shoeshine boy. Listen, let him go. Don't that tickle you?

One of the most dynamic performers of the 1950s, that's Charlene Arthur here on the RCA Victor Records on the Honky Tonk Hip Parade with an all-star band. Of course, Chet Atkins playing the guitar, Jerry Bird on the steel, just good musicians all around on I'm Having a Party All by Myself, the great Charlene Arthur here on Radio Bristol. Before that, we heard a big record from Red Foley, a number one hit for him in 1950, the Chattanooga Shoeshine Boy. Good to hear that again, featuring a lot of the same musicians there on the same records. Well, that big Nashville A-team, they played just about on everybody's record and made it all sound so good, man alive. You listen to the Honky Tonk Hip Parade with me, Bob and Bailey George, broadcasting at 100.1 FM on your radio dial and worldwide on the Radio Bristol app. Speaking of Nashville sound and just good country music in general, here's a stone-cold classic and a big record in the career for Ray Price and an even bigger record in the songwriting career of Whisperin' Bill Anderson. This was the first record that he had as a songwriter to hit the pop charts, or the country charts. It hit the pop charts, too, on a lower scale, but number one on the country charts. And that Ray Price sound sounded so good. One of the best records ever was in country music, in my opinion. Ray Price and the Cherokee Cowboys. The tune is City Lights.

That's the sound of the Texas Troubadour rounding out a set of two big Texans from the Big Lone Star State. That's Ernest Tubb, the Texas Troubadour, of course, and Waltz Across Texas, one of the most classic records ever recorded in country music, one of the best songs ever. And before that, it was Ray Price and the Cherokee Cowboys with another stone-cold country classic, City Lights, from 1959. 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It's going to be a big time here in Bristol on both the Tennessee and the Virginia side, where we have all our friends and neighbors come for a whole weekend of good fun and music. And that also means it's time for the Bristol Session Super Raffle. Don't miss your chance to win big while supporting the Birthplace of Country Music Museum. 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This raffle features more than $250,000 in prizes, and one winner will be drawn every 5 minutes on Sunday, September 13th from 12 to 4. And only 5,000 tickets are available, so be sure to snag yours while the getting is good. You don't have to be present to win, but ticket holders must be 18 years or older to participate. All proceeds will go directly to the Birthplace of Country Music Museum, so enter today to keep music history alive and well in downtown Bristol while possibly winning some major prizes. And I've seen some of the stuff. It is some major prizes. They got motorcycles, vacations, all sorts of good stuff. Everything from laundry hampers to big cars. They got it all. 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And if you win big on that, let me know, and you're about apt to be doing something like this. Here's Jimmy Fletcher in Changing Business All Around. Reckon he had his raffle ticket in there and won big. Here's some good country music for you, friends, here on Radio Bristol 100.1 FM and worldwide on the Radio Bristol app with me, Bob.

The Country Gentleman here on the Honky Tonk Hit Parade, the classic lineup of the Country Gentleman as well. Charlie Waller, Eddie Adcock, John Duffy, Tom Gray, making that good bluegrass sound there. On the Starday label, that tune is called The New Freedom Bell, and that was written by the sister of the Osborne brothers, Lou Osborne, and there's a very, very rare recording of it that they did way back in around 1949 on a little label called Kitty, and that's a super hard record to find, but that's not an easy record to find either from the Country Gentleman. Good to play that this afternoon. The New Freedom Bell. Good to hear that. Before that was Jimmy Fletcher on Mercury Records from there the 1950s, and I'm Changing My Business All Around, one of our favorite records around the Honky Tonk Hit Parade. Well, friends, I think I'm about in the mood to get on some good old-time fiddling, and this is one of the best there ever was. Along with Hank Snow's Rainbow Ranch Boys, Chubby Wise steps up to the microphone, and let's hear a little bit of that Peacock Rag.

0: Oh, it sounds so good. Fiddlin' Chubby Wise and all the Rainbow Ranch boys here on the Honky Tonk Hit Parade. And that old-time peacock rag really putting it to it there, man. Alive. Good stuff. 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We're going to pay a little bills, take a little break, and including some information on an upcoming Songwriters contest. 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

On the Little Darlin' label, that's country music, folks. Johnny Paycheck, along with Lloyd Green on the steel guitar. Heartbreak, Tennessee, a tune from the pen of the great Cowboy Jack Clement, to steal the phrase from my main man, Eddie Stubbs. 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My name is Bob and Bailey George, and we're so glad you're here as we keep the light on for traditional country and bluegrass music. Let's get on one of our favorites right now, Melba Montgomery. And this is one that she did that's a mighty powerful piece of music herself. One called Blues No One Can Describe. The great Melba Montgomery. Here on the Honky Tonk Hip Parade, WBCM LP, and worldwide on the Radio Bristol app.

Lonzo and Oscar, the Winston County P-Pickers, sneaking up on me here on the Honky Tonk. Yep, Braden got it on my mind. Good stuff there on the deck of label. Fine stuff from Lonzo and Oscar, the Winston County P-Pickers. Before that, it was Melvin Montgomery and the Blues No One Can Describe. The fine voice of Melvin Montgomery here on Radio Bristol, WBCM. Well, we're here at the Birthplace of Country Music Museum, broadcasting from high atop it, actually, on 100.1 FM. And we have a lot of events going on here in the Birthplace of Country Music. And Saturday, August 22nd from 3 to 5, we even have a monthly bluegrass jam. So we've been playing some bluegrass music throughout the program. And you can pick and grin at our monthly bluegrass jam hosted by the Birthplace of Country Music Museum in partnership with the East Tennessee Bluegrass Association. This monthly gathering of local musicians features traditional bluegrass music, and all skill levels are welcome. So we'd love to see you out there at our monthly bluegrass jam. Our next one, Saturday, August 22nd from 3 to 5 here at the Birthplace of Country Music Museum. Speaking of bluegrass, let's get on some bluegrass records right now. From one of my favorites, here's Hilo Brown, and a tune that's most commonly associated with Lester Flatt and Earl Scruggs, but I think Hilo Brown does a fine job on this one. One called The Old Hometown, recorded at that big Capitol Tower. Here's Hilo Brown and the Timberliners on Radio Bristol.

0: Hurry, Ray, where's all the people going in such a rush?
1: Well, I don't know, Ralph, but I believe Larry does.
2: Oh, yeah, they're going to the big fair in town. Well, they got some of the funniest things you ever saw.
0: Well, come on, let's go to the fair.

Oh, Dr. Ralph and all the Clinch Mountain Boys here on the Honky Tonk Hit Parade. And I always think that's a cute little song there. Let's go to the fair. I always like to get that on this time of year as the fair is coming to town. Next week, the Appalachian Fair will be over in Gray, so it's getting fair season, friends. It's kind of sneaking up on all of us, ain't it? Man alive. Good to hear from Ralph and Larry Sparks and Curly Ray and all the gang there on that one. Before that was Hilo Brown and the Timberliners, and a song that's more commonly associated with Lester Flatt and Earl Scruggs, but I think Hilo Brown does a good job there, as you heard. The old hometown. Good to hear that this afternoon as well. Well, you're listening to the Honky Tonk Hit Parade with me, Bop and Babe the George. Let's get on one of the standalone people in the big greats of country music. I'm speaking of the Possum himself, George Jones. This is one that he did for the Mercury folks. We'll go deep into George Jones's catalog for this one, a pretty good song too. From the late 1950s, a tune called The Last Town I Painted. George Jones here on the Honky Tonk Hit Parade. Turn your radio ups real loud. 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

Shoo-wee, mighty powerful country music for you, friends, here on the Honky Tonk Hit Parade. Country music in 4/4 time, one of them classic country shuffles. That's Joe Carson, a fellow we lost way too soon in the early 1960s, but a wonderful record that he did for the Liberty Folks called Forbidden Wine. Classic record there from Joe Carson. Before that, we heard from George Jones from the late 1950s, 1959 to be exact, The Last Town I Painted. And you might have heard a harmony singer on that one that sounded kind of familiar. Of course, Donnie Young, later known as Johnny Paycheck. Good to hear from George Jones as well as the great Joe Carson. Like I said, a fellow we lost way too soon. Well, friends, the clock on the wall is telling us it's time to declare our first sacred segment for the Honky Tonk Hit Parade for today, as was the custom in the 1940s, 50s, and 60s, to round out the hour with a set of inspirational material. And we continue that tradition now by going back to the early 1950s with Wilma Lee and Stoney Cooper, the first family of mountain music. And this is a tune that they did that Hank Williams wrote for them, one called Are You Walkin' and a Talkin' for the Lord.

0: One of the finest from Southwest Virginia, Jim and Jesse and the Virginia Boys here on the Honky Tonk Hip Raid, and an old song that Molly O'Day first recorded, The Number That No Man Can Number. And before that, we heard from Wilma Lee and Stoney Cooper, the first family of mountain music, and a tune from the pen of Hank Williams, Are You Walking and a Talking for the Lord? Well, friends, let's close out our first hour of the Honky Tonk Hip Raid for today with one of the classic recitations that Porter Wagoner used to do all the time on his show. And if you were watching the Porter Wagoner show well back when, you might remember this tune. The story about Brother Ira, Trouble in the Amen Corner, written from Archie Campbell. Porter Wagoner here on the Honky Tonk Hip Raid, Radio Bristol, WBCM. 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
1: It was a stylish congregation. You could see they'd been around. And they had the biggest pipe organ of any church in town. But over in the Amen corner of that church sat Brother Ira. And he insisted every Sunday on singing in the choir. His voice was cracked and broken. Age had touched his vocal cords, and nearly every Sunday he'd get behind and miss the words. Well, at last the storm cloud burst, and the church was told in vine that Brother Ira must stop his singing, or the choir was going to resign. So the pastor appointed a committee, I think it was three or four, and they got in their big fine car and

Are you listening, Brother Ire? You'll have to stop your singing. It's messing up our choir. The old man raised his head, a sign that he did hear, and on his cheek the three men caught the glitter of a tear. His feeble hands pushed back the locks as white as silky snow, and he answered the committee in a voice both soft and low. I've sung the Psalms of David nearly 80 years, said he. They've been my staff and comfort all along life's dreary way. I'm sorry if I disturbed the choir. I guess I'm doing wrong. But when my heart is filled with praise, I can't hold back a song. I wonder if beyond the tide that's breaking at my feet, in that far-off heavenly temple where my master I shall meet. Yes, I wonder if when I try to sing the songs of God up higher, I wonder if they'll kick me out up there for singing in heaven's choir. A silence filled the little room. The old man bowed his head. The committee went on back to town, but Brother Ire was dead. All the choir missed him for a while, but he was soon forgot. And a few churchgoers watched the door, but the old man entered not. Far away his voice is sweet, and he sings his heart's desire, where there are no church committees and no fashionable choirs.

Well, howdy, howdy, howdy, everybody everywhere. You've got to tune into the second hour of the Honky Tonk Hit Parade here on Radio Bristol, broadcasting 100.1 FM on your radio dial and worldwide on the Radio Bristol app. We're playing classic country and vintage bluegrass from its golden era of the 1940s, 1950s, and early to mid-1960s. Let's start out this hour with one of our favorites, Jimmy Skinner, and an old Monroe Brothers tune. Let's ramble on, friend.

It's not Bob Wills, it's old Rasmussen and his Nebraska Corn Shuckers here on the Capitol Records label from the early 1950s and their version of Sleepy Eyed John. Johnny Horton would put that out on record just a few years later, but that was the first time that was put on a record there. Old Rasmussen and the Nebraska Corn Shuckers. Now that's a name. They don't make them like that no more. Before that, it was Jimmy Skinner, one of our favorites around here, with Curly Ray Lunsford playing the electric mandolin on an old Monroe Brothers tune, Just Rambling On. Well, whether you're rambling around, sitting at home, or just doing whatever you're doing, we're so glad that you are here listening as we're playing classic country and vintage bluegrass from its golden era of the 1940s, 1950s, and early to mid-1960s on a beautiful day here in the mountains of East Tennessee and Southwest Virginia. Good to be keeping the light on for traditional country music on live radio here on Radio Bristol. My name is Bob and Bailey George, and welcome if you're just tuning in to us. Let's get on something now. We'll go to Maynardville, Tennessee for this fella right here, Carl Smith and the Toon Smiths. And we're speaking of Bob Wills just a second ago. This is a tune that he had out, as well as Red Foley in the mid-1940s. Carl Smith does a good version on this one, a tune called Hang Your Head in Shame. Carl Smith and the Toon Smiths on Columbia Records from the mid-1940s.

Oh, yeah, from Augusta, Georgia, that is Roy Drusky here on the Honky Tonk Camp Parade. And from now on, all my friends are going to be strangers. A tune that was popping around for a few artists in the early 1960s. Roy Drusky had a hit on it, the version we just heard. And Merle Haggard also had a hit on it. And in fact, it would become the name of his band, The Strangers. He would name his band after that tune. And Liz Anderson did a good job on that record, too. If you can find that, that was only on a long playing record. But all artists do it. Good job on that song there in the early 1960s. Good to hear from Roy Drusky this afternoon, a longtime member of the Grand Ole Opry. Before that, it was Carl Smith and the Toon Smiths, and a tune that was kicking around in the mid-1940s, Hang Your Head in Shame. And Carl did a good job there in the mid-1950s for Columbia Records. You're listening to the Honky Tonk Hip Parade with me, Bob and Bailey George. Let's keep this Nashville sound going right now, and this is two of my favorites that I think are a little undersung when people talk about country music. Teddy and Dole, the Wilburn Brothers. They were a big deal, had their own show, of course, instrumental in the careers of Loretta Lynn, but also people like the Osborne Brothers, Charlie Pride, and a bunch of others as well. Let's hear something from their catalog. This is the Wilburn Brothers. Tommy Jackson's going to kick us off on Somebody's Back in Town. Don Helms doing it first. This is that country music in 4/4 time. Here's Tommy Jackson. And here's Teddy and Dole here on Radio Bristol.

That's the Rolls Royce of country singers, Miss Connie Smith, here on the Honky Tonk Hit Parade, recorded at historic RCA Studio B in Nashville, Tennessee. That's a tune called Cincinnati, Ohio. I was just thinking, mid-60s were a good time for songs named after towns. You had like Saginaw, Michigan, Streets of Baltimore, Mel Tillis had Wheeling. All sorts of songs there in the mid-1960s, including Constance June's Cincinnati, Ohio on RCA Victor Records. Before that, it was Teddy and Dull, the Wilburn Brothers, and a nice 4-4 country shuffle, Somebody's Back in Town. Don Helms on the steel guitar, Tommy Jackson on the fiddle, Teddy and Dull doing those beautiful harmonies. 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It's going to be a big time. Looking forward to seeing everybody out there. And that means it's time for the Bristol Sessions Super Raffle. Don't miss your chance to win big while supporting the Birthplace of Country Music Museum. 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Now, how did you like to be a DJ saying that? The Bristol Sessions Super Sessions Raffle today. This raffle features more than $250,000 in prizes, with one winner drawn every 5 minutes on Sunday, September 13th from 12 to 4 p.m. And only 5,000 tickets are available, so be sure to snag yours while the getting is good. So you don't have to be present to win, which is good, but ticket holders must be 18 years or older to participate, and all proceeds will go directly to the Birthplace of Country Music Museum. 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And this will be you if you win your big ticket there on the raffle. Mac Wiseman and the Country Boys, When I Get the Money Made. 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This could be you. Mac Wiseman here on the Honky Tonk Hit Parade, WBCM.

That's Don Reno, Red Smiley, and the Tennessee Cut-Ups here on the Honky Tonk Hip Raider, recorded for King Records in the late 1950s. The Wall Around Your Heart was the name of that one, a My Pretty Song, singing their hearts out. Red Smiley only had one lung, and I just can't believe how well he sang that stuff. And Don Reno, of course, playing some mighty good backup licks on that banjo. Good stuff all around. Before that, we heard from Mack Wiseman, the voice with the heart, and the Country Boys, When I Get the Money Made, here on Radio Bristol. 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Let's get on one of the best bands there ever was in country music. Won all the instrumental awards for sure. I'm talking about Ernest Tubbs' Texas Troubadours. It's the classic lineup of the Texas Troubadours, Buddy Charlton, Leon Rhodes, and all the gang. Let's go down to Tulsa, Oklahoma, where they named this song after the Cane's Ballroom. Let's go down to Cane's Corner with the Texas Troubadours. Some country jazz here for your Wednesday afternoon here on Radio Bristol, WBCM LP.

0: Some mighty fine picking there from the Texas Troubadours, Ernest Tubbs' old band. And that's, of course, the classic lineup of the Texas Troubadours. Buddy Charlton on the steel guitar, Leon Rhodes on the electric guitar, Jack Green playing the drums on there and banging away on the rim as well, Jack Drake playing the bass, and Cal Smith playing the old rhythm guitar. Good to hear from the Texas Troubadours this afternoon. We went down to Kane's Corner with that one. You're listening to the Honky Tonk Cabaret with me, Bob and Bailey George, broadcasting at 100.1 on your FM dial and worldwide on the Radio Bristol app. It is 30 minutes past 4 o'clock here in the birthplace of country music. And take a little break, pay a little bills, listen to this good word. Looks like the Oak Ridge Boys is coming to town, so listen up. And we'll be back with a whole another half hour of great classic country and vintage bluegrass right after this good message, okay?
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1: From deep in the catalog here on Radio Bristol, that's the original version of a song that would become a big hit, not only for Johnny Paycheck, but Tammy Wynette, Johnny Bush, and others in the latter part of the 1960s. That's the original recording of Apartment Number 9 from the co-writer of that song. A lot of people think of that as just a Johnny Paycheck song, but the co-writer on that is fella we just heard, Bobby Austin, recorded there on Capitol Records from the mid-1960s. You're listening to the Honky Tonk Hip Right with me, Bob and Bailey George, broadcasting at 100.1 on the FM dial and worldwide on the Radio Bristol app. We're playing classic country and vintage bluegrass from its golden era of the 1940s, 1950s, and early to mid-1960s. Time to get on my absolute favorite, the king of country music himself, Roy Acuff and all the Smoky Mountain Boys. Speaking of Capitol Records, this is one that he recorded for those folks in the early 1950s, his first recording for that label, no less. Here's Roy Acuff and all the Smoky Mountain Boys. Time to get tied down. Here on Radio Bristol, 100.1 FM. 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

That's Charlie Collins here on the Honky Tonk Get Brave with all the Smoky Mountain Boys on Stardate Records, and I've been on the road too much. Charlie Collins, a longtime member of Roy Acuff's Smoky Mountain Boys, and after Roy Acuff's passing, kind of head up the Opry Square Dance Band along with fiddler Earl White, and I worked with Oswald too as a duo. Oswald and Charlie worked out there at Opryland for many, many years. Good to hear from Charlie Collins this afternoon. Before that, it was the King of Country Music himself, Roy Acuff, and all the Smoky Mountain Boys, and Smoking Up Tied Down was that one on Capitol Records. You're listening to the Honky Tonk Hip Parade with me, Bob and Bailey George. Let's get on something now from Louis Marshall Jones. Grandpa Jones is who you know him as, and this is one that he did with Merle Travis picking the guitar and Ramona playing the mighty bass on this one. My darling's not my darling anymore. Grandpa Jones here on the Honky Tonk Hip Parade, WBCM, LP Bristol, and worldwide on the Radio Bristol app.

There's a deep catalog one there that I don't think I've played in a long, long time. That's the Hallington Brothers here on the Honky Tonk Hip Raid on Decca Records. Like I said, deep in the catalog, real rare record there. I Got Mine was the name of that one, and that tune goes back a long way. It's mostly recorded as a blues song in the 1920s. People like Pink Anderson recorded that one, as well as Frank Stokes and a lot of the old-time blues singers in the mid-1920s, but it got revived there in the mid-1950s by the Hallington Brothers on Decca Records. Good to hear that this afternoon. Before that, it was Grandpa Jones and My Darling's Not My Darling Anymore. Merle Travis on the guitar there. Ramona Jones thumping the mighty bass. Grandpa Jones singing his heart out. Of course, he's known for his comedy on Hee Haw and his big banjo playing and all that, but no one sang a heart song quite like Grandpa Jones, in my opinion. Well, let's go on to Starday Records right now and get this one on. Top 10 record, believe it or not. Gene Martin, the brother of Benny Martin, and a guitarist in Roy Acuff's band, and along with the Roy Acuff's girl singer June Stern. They recorded this duet together. It's a tune that was written by Jimmy Skinner called We've Got Things in Common. Bit of the Nashville sound here, Gene Martin and June Stern's, for your Wednesday afternoon on Radio Bristol, WBCM.

Look out, the boys coming down the road riding that old mule there. Who is that with that old banjo there? Well, that's old String Bean. Pond Monitor is. Pond Monitor, let's go out and listen to him pick that old banjo a little.

That's that old Kentucky Wonder String Bean here on the Honky Tonk Hip Parade. We always like to play something by String Bean on the show, and that was just simply called String Bean and His Banjo. And before that, we heard from Gene Martin and June Stearns in a top 10 record, if you can believe that. We've Got Things in Common, a tune from the pen of Jimmy Skinner. Well, man alive. If you like that banjo music, you can join our monthly Bluegrass Jam Saturday, August 22nd from 3 to 5 here in the Birthplace of Country Music Museum, Pick and Grin, with our monthly Bluegrass Jam hosted by the East Tennessee Bluegrass Association. This monthly gathering of local musicians features traditional bluegrass music, and all skill levels are welcome. That's our monthly Bluegrass Jam downstairs here in the Birthplace of Country Music, and that's going to be Saturday, August 22nd from 3 to 5. And I like that good bluegrass music. Let's play some right now as we gear up for our final sacred segment for the Honky Tonk Hip Parade for today, as was the custom in the 1940s, 50s, and 60s to round out the hour with a set of inspirational material. We continue that tradition here with Connie and Joe and the Backwoods Boys and a mighty powerful piece of bluegrass, My Dolly Would Cry.

Carters. And they started out as the Carter family, but of course they could not continue to call themselves the Carter family because of the Carter family that was discovered here in Bristol and the reason that we're sitting here on the radio today. But they changed their name to the Chuck Wagon Gang and made some beautiful records there during the 1930s, 40s, 50s, and 60s. And at one time, a lot of people find this hard to believe, but it's absolutely true. At one time, they were the highest-selling act on Columbia Records, outselling people like Tony Bennett and Frank Sinatra and just huge stars all around. Chuck Wagon Gang, good to hear them this afternoon. One of their classic recordings, Echoes from the Burning Bush. Before that, it was Connie and Joe, the Backwoods Boys on Starday Records, and My Dolly Would Cry. Well, friends, the clock on the wall is caught up with us for the Honky Tonk Hit Parade for today. Only one thing left to do. In the show, like we do, everyone, with the words of Ernest Tubbs saying, be better to your neighbors and you're going to have better neighbors, doggone you, and tell you it's time for the tall pines to pine, the pawpaws to pause, the bumblebee to bumble all around, the grasshopper hops while the eavesdropper drops, and gently the old cow slips away. My name is Bob and Billy George. Thanks so much for listening. We'll see you next week, friends, right here on the Honky Tonk Hit Parade. So long.

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waiting on an 8 o'clock train. You know, my woman left me here last night, and things ain't been quite the same. I gotta get on up to Dallas, tie up a few loose ends. 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